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Respond, code 3 for an unconscious person, Napa Valley College, 2277 State Highway 221, 2277 State Highway 221, cross of James Deemer Drive. This will be located at the water polo pool.

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0: 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We're going to be delayed due to traffic.
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0: 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All we have is 13, but all these apartments are three-digit numbers.
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Station 19, hazardous conditions, smell of gas. 1425 3rd Street, cross of Washington Street. Acknowledge life safety hazard for a possible gas leak upon response. 21-08.

secondary dispatch for a possible gas leak. Chief 10, correction, Chief 190, Battalion 14, Engine 319, Brush 19, hazardous conditions for a gas leak. Report of odor of gas coming from a residence at 1425 3rd Street, cross of Washington Street. Acknowledged life safety hazard for a possible gas leak upon response. Napa County Fire, 21 Zulu.

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0: Christine Alina, 59. 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
1: 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We're calling the RP back to the apartment number.
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0: Mustang 1416, engine 25, engine 1463, station 13, traffic collision for a Volkswagen Jetta versus a deer. 5286 Silverado Trail, cross of Oak Knoll Avenue, Napa County Fire, 2329.
1: Seeing Lena Medic 69 responding to Silverado Trail, time of dispatch.
0: 923:30.

0: units dispatched to the traffic collision on Silverado Trail. Confirm response, Battalion 1416.
1: Battalion 1416, sir.
0: 25.

1463, confirm response. Responding to traffic collision, Sorrel Trail, be advised, law enforcement is on scene, first unit on scene will be DRIC.

0: Sailing the battalion 1416, we have seen a single vehicle off the roadway, law enforcement at scene, and reception here at scene.
1: Battalion 1416 on scene, assuming IC, one vehicle off the roadway, law enforcement on scene, investigating 2338.

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Wilkins for respond for a left assist, 2060 Wilkins Avenue, apartment 24. That's 2060 Wilkins Avenue, apartment 24, cross of Kansas Avenue and Shetler Avenue.

engine 3 med 69 respond kit 3 for bleeding problem, 3581 Jefferson Street, 3581 Jefferson Street, cross of El Capitan Way and Rubicon Street. Patient will be located outside.

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Battalion 14, engine 19, engine 319, brush 19, water tender 15, station 21, commercial fire alarm, sprinkler water flow, 1401 Tubbs Lane, cross of Bennett Lane. Tubbs IC, Napa County Fire, Napa County TAC, 0459.

0: 15, large commercial warehouse, single-story large commercial warehouse, nothing showing. Engine 19 will be on the Bravo side, negative water supply and investigative medicine.
1: On scene, single large warehouse, nothing showing, parked on the Bravo side, negative water supply, investigating motors, Dominique Bennett, IC 0507.

0: Rush 19, medical, no person feeling dizzy. 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Santa Elena, go ahead.
1: Santa Elena, bad, I see. 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
0: 319, St. Helena. 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
3: 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We've been released by engine 19. We'll respond to that Rancho medically in place of rush 19.
0: Engine 319 responding to the medical, Richard Calistoga Mobile Home Park in place of rush 19, 0511.

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713, that's 61 QRV79, code 3, response, medical needed, 2294 Jeanette, 2294 Jeanette, class of Barbara, map is clear at 546.

Engine 3, medical. Patient is ETOH. Possible overdose, 2294 Janet Drive, cross of Janet Court, Napa County Fire, 0548.

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Utility 12 in route, steel incident. 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

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Commercial fire alarm are in at 623 Coombs Street. 623 Coombs Street, cross off 5th Street and 4th Street.

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Map is clear at 625.

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1: Traffic collision, South Lake Cottage Road.

0: Marina Lima, 5-9 responding to Hell Mountain, White Cottage Road.
1: Now 14, engine 26, engine 1482, station 18, traffic collision, vehicle off the road into a tree, 399 South Cottage Road, across from Sunset Drive, Cottage IC 0665.

Sensor 4, Med 61, QRV 79, respond code 34, bleeding difficulty, 1288 River Park Boulevard, 1288 River Park Boulevard, cross of North Newport and Magellan Way, Napa 702.

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turns into Med 61. Kirby 79, respond code 3 for breathing difficulty. 790, Lincoln Avenue, apartment 107. 790, Lincoln Avenue, apartment 107. 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NASA 825.

Lloyd Napa Unit, St. Helena, stand by for the morning report. Sonoma Lake Napa Unit, St. Helena, with the morning report for Thursday, September 10th, 2026. 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Battalion 1413 covering 11 and 13. Battalion 14 covering 1416. Battalion 1415 covering 15. Battalion 1417 covering 17 and 18. Battalion 1409 covering 19. 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

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This will be auto-aid given to Napa County Fire.

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1: Code 3 for vehicle fire, garbage truck on fire, DeVita Drive at Foothill Boulevard. DeVita Drive at Foothill Boulevard.
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0: Just be advised, the initial caller was the garbage company. We are getting another call now that they've backed into the Foothill Community Church parking lot in the process of dumping the load.
1: Engine 5, copy. Thanks for the update.

0: Applemore, engine 5 is on scene. You have a confirmed garbage truck fire, large garbage pile in the parking lot on fire. Engine 5 initiating fire attack. And this will be garbage IC.
1: Confirmed garbage truck on fire with a large garbage pile that is on fire, initiating fire attack, establishing garbage IC.

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1: 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We'll be on scene for about another 20 to 30 minutes or a little.

engine 2, med 61 KRV 79, code 3 for a stroke at 1819 Spencer Street, 1819 Spencer Street, cross of D Street and E Street.

Engine 6, Med 6-4, respond code 2 for a fall 13 Miwok court, 13 Miwok court, cross the Pomo court.

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Station 13, a medical for 11-year-old with dizziness. 2018 Hankey Drive, across the First Avenue. We have a Cabby Fire 1026.

Well, give me a first and nine out of California. Edward Charles 15. From personalized out of California. Fish Zebra Victor Williams 677 Blue Hyundai. Right, and we're gonna have southbound lane blocked for the moment. Can we get parking enforcement to do a hard stop at southbound 29 and Myrtle and divert everybody towards Myrtle southbound?

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0: 2729? 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Email, this is going to be the RO for the Blue Hyundai. The second one ready. Sugar Pickup Turnbill, mail. 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

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It's just the coordinates on the side, and we'll probably move it into the 73 scan station. Uh, 23 in my lab. Yes, the vehicle is blocking.

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3, Truck 1, Battalion 1, respond code 3 for a possible appliance fire. 1426 Trower Avenue, 1426 Trower Avenue, cross street of Solano, correction, cross street of Solomon Avenue in Jefferson.

0: 911, not before. Details when you're ready.
1: Yeah, we need details.
0: Battalion 1, this is a female RP. She was screaming, advising the stove was smoking at one point, and there were flames. However, the RP put it out with cooking flour, and the flames are subsided. However, still smoking. Here's it's just RP in the house. We're advising her to evacuate. Go ahead.
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Your patient's going to be located by the front desk.

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Breathing problem, 1300 Jefferson, number 114. 1300 Jefferson Street, number 114, Cross at Calistoga Avenue, Cedar Avenue.

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Engine 1, Med 64, KRB 79, respond code 3 for a bleeding problem near Columbia Bank, 1500 Sauskal Avenue, 1500 Sauskal Avenue.

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Sick person at number 6 via Bellagio. 6 via Bellagio, class of Sarcedo. Naples Clear 1502.

0: 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Code 3 as well. For a heart problem, set 333 Cross Street, 333 Cross Street, cross of Pine and Laurel. Napa's clear at 1506.
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Engine 1, Med 6-2, Code 2 response. Medical needed, 1675 permanent AWAY. 1675 permanent AWAY, Cross up Claremont. Map is clear, 1531.

174, Med 59, KRV 79, code 3, response for chest pain at 2060 Wilkins, number 24. 2060 Wilkins, number 24. Cost of Kansas and Shetler, Napa's clear, 1532.

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0: Do you still have contact with an RP?
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0: That won't be necessary unless they're still on scene. So far we're UTL, heavy traffic. Every car on 29 is at a stop right now. We're working our way southbound.
1: Copy. So far UTL, vehicle should be parked in the number 2 lane if that helps.

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1: St. Louis, 27 requesting NAPA SO code 2 for a probation patient that needs to get inside the probation office. It'll be for the wheelchair patient here at 499 Zeppelin.
2: From one country to Trower southbound, and we'll continue to Trancas and up to Salvador. All units responding can reduce to code 2.

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